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We're clear from the hospital. We can take that run in our district transit.

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0: 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Rescue 25. Rescue 39, you disregard Albert Drive, rescue 57 has been assigned. 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

Res, get to 4. 34. Fuel that run with our engine. Gerard Lake June, Rescue 34, it's been assigned.

0: 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On portables for about 15 minutes and tell us that if we get around.
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0: 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We got a police van and a rescue, please. 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

0: 33. Rescue 33. Can you put us on a minor accident? Illinois and Vernon. The fire department not involved.
1: Receive. 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You can need an engine.
0: 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We got the vehicle up the road.
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0: 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Can you please update our NDC?
1: Rescue Love, we can't move you back to that scene, but just let us know when you're clear or transporting.
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Is there any information on this call? We don't see anybody here.

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Engine 53, engine 5, engine 34, truck 53, truck 19, battalion 10, battalion 8, engine 24, structure fire reported, 4700 from Wilmington Way, reported being apartment 621, box 32, double lot 70, all companies code COM5, TAC 6, COM5, TAC 6.

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0: 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Whiskey, Phoenix, Jake. We're here from the hospital. Can you give us that run of your engine at 1344 Burns?
1: Stand by. One, disregard Burns Avenue, Whiskey 26, has been assigned.

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1: Gracie 23.
0: It'll be the same answer there, Gracie 15. No, we have the same comments, a separate router.

0: 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We can beat Rescue 45, 826 South Bowl.
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0: 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We just came up on MVC. 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

0: 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We'll take that round at 1904 North Garrett.
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0: 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LBJ Rescue 20 has been assigned. Four. 74.
1: Can we get that run from Rescue 27?

0: 5039. Christina, we're clear from our last run. You said can take that run off rescue 19 in our district.
1: Rescue 39. What's your EDA? Rescue 19, what's your EDA?
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0: 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Can we take that run off of Rescue 72 with our engine?
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1: Rescue 57, were you trying to read this?
0: That's affirmative. We had the alerts to your comments. Caller said they were going to come down and try to flag you down.
1: Looking at it now.

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1: Appreciate it. 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
0: 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We're moving right clear up.
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0: 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We can be Risky 22 and up in 37th District. Risk 42, what's your ETA, please?
1: Risk 42, we're about 7 out.
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1: 243, got you assigned to a alpha fall victim patient over Lake in Kendale. Are you in roughly that location?

0: every reaching round, you're going to be up for you to see me from there.
1: That's a negative.
0: Received. It's going to be a 51-year-old male fall victim. It says he mentioned that he was at the Overlake Park at the pavilion, and he's got some leg issues or leg injury.
1: Received.

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0: 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It's Rescue 43. Just showing on scene.
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0: 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Director 10. We're clear from the hospital. We can take that runoff of Rescue 13 in our district.
1: 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Motor vehicle accident, Frankfurt at Dallas North, tollway southbound.
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0: And that was North Tollway.
1: That's probably Rescue 10 took the incident. Rescue 13 is clear.
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1: Engine 31 received, thank you guys.

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Rescue 20, go ahead. Hey, this could be the same thing that truck said in the Mirage. Not Mr. Gardner. Mr. Gardner, thank you.

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0: 213, the call taker confirmed the address given by the caller and the apartment number as being 211 as well. They no additional information on it. So just use your own discretion. If you don't find anything, just go ahead and clear up. 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
1: Alaska 13 was safe. Thank you.
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0: Can you contact the shop for us and have them call us on our rescue cell phone?

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1: Rescue 1.
0: Yeah, we're going to do it. Just give us a second. Rescue 1. Stand by 1 second, please. Okay, Rescue 20, I'm going to talk to the first you can. Rescue 20, you've got the Bravo bleeding patient there. It's pretty hard, but you know it. Rescue 10, clear. Rescue 20. Okay, Rescue 20, you are clear with that.

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1: 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Second ambulance was not needed.
0: You see, but, you know, they should totally be to you, gave it to you, and the time stamp is, the time on there was stamped that they needed to send it to you. Okay, people are to disregard. Sorry about that.
1: 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Res 44660.
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1: 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Second piece that I saw all day. 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

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Rest is point, man. Fever complete. I'm on 1 second. What hospital are you at, Rescue 20? Miracle City, Dallas. Fever, Rescue 20, Miracle City, Dallas.

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Receiving, sir.

0: 22.
1: Rescue 22, we just pulled up on an accident on MVD on eastbound on the World National Lane, Kansas Road, Texas. This is the same accident.

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1: White BMW.
0: Receiver, can you tell me that will be

0: 48.
1: We're cleared up from the hospital. If we're closer, we can be rescue 56 to our call.
0: Take rescue 56 to all of us here. Rescue just have several treatments.
1: Thank you, 56.

0: Rescue 25. Could you put us on a motor vehicle collision at Lancaster and London v. Johnson?
1: Receive Lancaster and Lyndon B. Johnson Freeway. It's on Lancaster, though, correct?
0: Yes.
1: Okay. I'm very comfortable with you, John.

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1: 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This motor vehicle accident is going to be 35 south at Northwest Highway on 35.

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0: 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You can disregard.
1: Going to be 635 westbound.
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1: 635 westbound,
2: 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We should have done it.

0: 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Engine 20, you clear.
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1: 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Thank you.
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0: 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So they went through, which wouldn't be, wouldn't work this one.
1: Four.
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0: 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So I went through, which wouldn't be, wouldn't work for this one.
1: Four. Hey, you got any additional further information on the MVP? They have filed their name.
0: Pass the negative inch for you, clear up your discretion.

0: 663 West 32. 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
1: We have no answer.
0: We see. It looks like this kind of now we have on it. Hopefully they'll call us back, but no further information on it at this time.
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333 side northbound, are located in Illinois. Right before that. I'm here on

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0: 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We can take that run from Rescue 218 at 3230 West Davis.
1: 16, 5 for spot. In disregard, 3230 West Davis, Rescue 15 is time.
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0: Rescue 15.
1: 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Is there a vehicle from West 3 on 10 minutes?

0: 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Engine 4.
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0: 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You might want to add us back on. We're actually on the 30, we're on 30.
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0: And Ron, are you on location?
2: I'm nervous. 15, check the dude.
3: Northbound. The car is on 35 northbound HOV lane.
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1: 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You guys can disregard it. It's the same run we're on. 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
0: Be advised, the HOV entrance lane is all the way down to Ann Arbor. Just turn around and come back up.
1: You saying it's going to be a favorite over good there?
0: Where is...
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0: basically also see if Duncanville Police Elements is available. I believe it's going to be a Duncanville, disregard Duncanville arriving on location.
1: Or you see, truck three, what other truck or engine would be able to be closer than that, than you, to go to Ann Arbor to get on the HOV?
2: Nobody now, because we're about a mile away from the entrance.
1: All right, see.

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1: See you. 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

Let's go now. Engine 37, engine 55, engine 28, truck 37, truck 27, battalion 4, battalion 3, engine 27. Structure 5 reported, 6033 East Northwest Highway, Cross Street, Northwest Parkway and Summer, box 370042 at 0712.

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2: Truck 17, Truck 3, Battalion 1, Battalion 7. 2 alarm fire reported at 6033 Northwest Highway, Building 1. 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

0: 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We're clear. 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

0: 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Marine One.
1: So Marine One is in the water. Direction.
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0: 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North Buckner, Medical Emergency, Trip 53, Nishikard.
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10-15, engine 15, engine 14, engine 33, truck 33, battalion 6, battalion 1, engine 11 Javette, search fire reported, 650 south, RLT, search road northbound at the Dallas Zoo, cross route to Ewing and 515, 13, off the BZ line, and cancel 5, Texas 6, 1033. Search fire reported. At the Dallas Zoo, 60 South RLT, off of Eastern Route, 1033. Engine 45. Engine 45, we're at Southern Colorado, we're clear. Probably be easier that much. Engine 45, over Channel 5, to get in the box.

0: Alright, risk 42, take the abdominal pain at 3460 chapel extension.
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0: 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Good morning.
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0: 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Thank you. 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

0: 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Can you put us out on the NBC Fire Department not involved and dispatch an engine as well? 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
1: Yeah, engine 37.
0: Give us a run from truck 37, please.
1: Avenger 37, we're getting you assigned. Truck 37, you can disregard.

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1: Med 4, go ahead.
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1: 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Last unit calling.
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2: Medical City.
1: Did you see receive?

Excuse me. We're at the location. 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And they called us, no one was answering. Do we have any information?

0: Rescue 18, standby. 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Rescue 18, did you say you had tried to call back?
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just have to be clear, we just have everything going 35 southbound to Ewing and 35 northbound to Hollow back

0: 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I have a red mark. The main route, please.
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1: Early, you sound very working. Here, John.
0: Tracy, did you find an accident at RLT something up in Colorado?
1: Negative. We didn't find anything.
0: Tracy, if you guys did go on the phone, apparently, and we are just north of 8th Street, RLT, and 8th Street.

0: I don't know. We didn't have it earlier.
1: What kind of horse shit is that?
0: Hello.
2: 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Talking about bombshell. Take your mic.
0: Take your ignition switch and hold it for 5 seconds.
2: Marine 1 open mic. 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
0: Oh.
2: It's in Marine 1. Marine 1, open.

No, this is a little nervous anymore. Marine One, open mic. I'm curious if, like, one of the buttons that you're that keyed in was Marine One. This is Marine One, open mic. I'll call you 6 months, I'll call somebody 6 months.

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This is Truck 39. 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
1: Andrew 13.
0: Can you set a PD for some place?
1: Recent PD will be assigned for a 707.

Currently 7. 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They have 3 police officers on scene. Currently 10 for sentence.

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0: 4313, can you proceed again?
1: 4313, 1 for fire, arrow,
0: can you touch it up?

0: And just hold 3 disregard, man. Thanks. Yeah, perfect call.
1: On 23. Agent Poison. This is the Arkham Destroyer. Agent 23 received. Thank you.

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They're wondering if you actually found an accident, and if so, the investigation.

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1: 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We tried to call back. She informed us the address is 1109 West Clarendon. Is there any way you can update this?

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0: 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They said there's a lot of people dropping on 20. 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

0: 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Is DPD on scene as well?
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0: I'm seeing another accident when the one guy going to came in. 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They were fine. Didn't need medical at all. And police units, they're black and they may not need you either, but you can check it out.
1: Right there.

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1: Engine 26, we'll make sure you're aware there is a gunshot call just north of the NVA that you respond to. Not sure if it's staying or not.
0: 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Thank you for the update. 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

0: 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You can disregard him.
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